Hello, you're listening to KXLU 88.9 FM Los Angeles, and this is my show, and I know I haven't said anything, and I'm not making any sounds or any noises, and to be so honest with you, I have signed up to cover for the show before me and the show after me, because they're my friends and I'm helping them out, but I also just graduated, so I'm just kind of tired. And so I'm just trying to take it easy. So if you would like to listen to any of the songs that I have played, or if you want to check on any of the songs as they're playing until 4, or a little bit before 4, you can go to the KXLU Spinatron, and I am here, and I'm playing live music, but I'm probably just not talking. I'm just playing music with no scratchies so that I could just enjoy my day. So I hope you have a wonderful day, too. And KXLU, okay. Okay, bye.

0: 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What are you seeking?
1: I made my baby.
2: Man. Hi. You're listening to KXLU. And I made a slip of my playlist, but that's okay. I think, I'm trying to think of what I want to play. You are listening to KXLU 88.9 FM Los Angeles, and, I'm just hanging out here. It's pretty empty here. There's no one's in school. Well, summer school's starting. I know that. So I have class later, but I'm gonna get in the mood for class by playing some music. And I'm going to pull up my hard drive. And I had a very nice last couple hours just kind of letting the music play, but I guess I will take more of an active role now. And I'm setting that up currently. Yes. Let's see what we can do. Let's see what we can do. All right. I'm trying to... Let's see. Is this gonna work? There it is. Okay. Well, I'm gonna start making noise. I thought I could make it through my show without doing this, but I have realizing that I need to do it every time. Otherwise, it's not as much fun. So I'm going to do it. And if you would like to hear anything that I have played, you can go to KXLU's Spinatron page. I am not calling out the song names because I've been here for a little while. But I hope you're having a good day. And I'll talk to you later.

Oh, man, I died.

0: checking in on you. We miss you.
1: Yeah,
0: we
1: just return
0: you.
1: Your phone
0: Papa
1: call. Give me a call back whenever you want.
0: Well, of course, I got you. Man, I'm
2: I'm calling because

0: I was a little distracted. Hold on. Okay.
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But Lilette is awesome, and I'm sending you all of my love, Lilette. Besides that, though, I've been playing a lot of songs. I have not been talking a lot, but it's okay. I'm kind of trying to take a little bit of an easy show today because I just graduated and don't really have anything planned, but you can always go and look at the Spinatron to see what I've been playing. CMT is up next at about 4. I got a class that's going to start soon, a summer class. Can't wait. Gonna fill my brain with so much knowledge. I feel like I had something else to say, but it's slipping my mind. I played a really long song because I had to go to the bathroom. So that's why that song was so long, so I could step away. Okay, that's it. I'm gonna keep playing music until CMT, and I hope you're having a great day, and it's KXLU, and it's 80.9 FM. Yeah, don't touch that dial. Yeah, don't touch that dial now. Now listen here, you gotta...

trying to reach you in regards to a letter I just recently sent you, which pre-approved you to consolidate your credit card to a much lower interest rate. Like I said, you've been approved, and I'm surprised you haven't called me back yet, because I guess...

0: the water's going to creep up to the far side of Spokane, Washington. And, but that's still in the future. And the creator will let me know when it's time to go. And frankly, he'll let anybody know if you just start hitting yourself right with him. Otherwise, how long can you tread water?
1: All this doom and gloom right now, I mean, is there any hope here?
0: You look at doom and gloom. It's because he lives in fear. But beyond that, my brother might be one of those in those cities. My grandchildren might, it just might be. But what is death? It's a continuation of life, and you're going to die anyway. But you face doom and gloom every minute you breathe because you don't know if the next minute you're breathing. Start over. We haven't learned.

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And, well, this is from 2 to 4, is normally Lalette. Lalette unfortunately cannot make it today, and I have been covering. But, unfortunately, I have an online Zoom class that I am starting because I have enrolled in a singular summer class to complete my degree. So I would love to continue to play music, but I feel that it would be wise for me to take this 15 minutes to get my computer out of here, and I'm going to go into a separate room and get ready to learn. Sam T is here. I don't know if he's going to play music. He's went to the restroom, so can't tell you if he'll start early, but he will be on at 4, and I will put it to the bot for now, for the next 14 minutes or so. But if you are curious

about anything that was played between 10 a.m. and now. It was all me, so you can contact me, or you can go to the KXLU Spinatron page and check out the Lillette, Gaptooth, and Cosmic Catalyst playlists. So I hope that you continue to have a wonderful afternoon, and I will be back next week, and you're listening to KXLU, and have a great day!

All right, it's currently Monday, May 18th. I'm Sam T. You're listening to KXLU. Going straight into it. This first song is Vitreous Humor. The song is called Fashion Anyway. Thank you for always listening and always supporting. That's all for now. I'll check back in 30. Okay.

You're listening to KXLU. That was Where Nerves Were by Kid Krash. Before that was Water Under the Bridge, Rise by 12 Hour Turn. Before that was Strummer by Bondo, LA band. Before that was The Mind of Minolta by Pele. Before that was Wind and Wing by Ruma Sakit. And before that was Fashion Anyway. Up next, a song by Cars Get Crushed. I'm Sam T. This is KXLU 88.9 FM Los Angeles.

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That was Study in Movement by Farrakhet. Before that was Deflated by Jesu. Before that was Sliding by Franklin. Before that was The Advantages of Temporary Baldness by Hurl. Before that was Safe and Sorry by Medications. And before that was Invisible by Cars Get Crushed. Up next, a song by Piebald. I'm Sam T. This is KXLU 88.9 FM Los Angeles.